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Cece and for Salazar with you on this Wednesday. Good to have you along. And let's do some Bob Seger now. 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
13: Time for a check of traffic on 103.5 The Arrow. Slow speeds continue on northbound I-15 in Utah County. It's bogged down between University Parkway and Orem up to the point of the mountain, while southbound I-15 is seeing spots of slowing starting at 21st North and continuing down just past 6 North. And in Salt Lake County, expect slowdowns on I-15 starting at 7200 South down towards Bluffdale. 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

got a beautiful day today weather-wise, and tomorrow looking good, the next day looking good, the day after that. I mean, it's just, we've got a nice little trend going on. So tomorrow, 86, sunny skies, 92 by Friday, partly cloudy, and Saturday, 95. So take precautions, but get out and enjoy it.

0: Saluting to service members, America First Credit Union presenting America's 250 Salute to Service. And we want you to nominate a military member or first responder on the Arrow app, because each month we're going to choose a nominee and they're going to win a $250 Visa gift card. 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

0: 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And if you can do it, you can score a pair of tickets to see Britt Floyd at the Maverick Center on June 6th. So again, make sure you join them tomorrow morning, Smith and Sam's 7:30 Song Challenge. 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

the smell of our record collection through the speakers? Ooh, that smell. We would, but we can't. Can't you smell that smell? So you'll have to settle on the sound. 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

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The night takes its time. 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And you know what I'm talking about. Just let me know if you wanna go to that whole mile on the range. You got a lot of nice girls.

0: Arise, ladies and gentlemen.
1: I
0: it is time
1: it.
0: To bring in our judge and jury. It is time for the Jerks Court. Now, I am not on trial today for once. However,
2: I might
0: Sam
2: be.
0: Sam
2: is. Okay, now, I haven't officially done this yet, but I am going to do it no matter what my judgment is.
3: Okay.
0: I think that makes you guilty just from the get-go. But I'm not the judge today. I'll let Lori be the judge.
2: So I'm going to Norway in 2 weeks with my boyfriend and his mom because they're from Norway. And we're all flying over. And I'm not going to lie. I'm high maintenance. And when it comes to long flights, I'm not a good flyer. I prefer to sit closer to the front of the plane.
0: Sam is scared of flying.
2: So I usually fly in the upper classes when I fly. And then when we were buying tickets, it was like $700 more to upgrade. So since all of us were flying, I was like, you know what? I can sit. I'll do it. I can do this. And then last night I look and there is a seat I can upgrade to for only like 40,000 sky miles. And so I was like, hey, I'm going to probably upgrade. And I told my boyfriend he should upgrade with me. And he's like, no.
0: So you're just going to leave him back in coach and just...
2: Like, I kind of want to. But then his mom's back there, too. So then it's like...
0: You're flying with his mom?
2: Is that rude to, like, just upgrade myself?
0: Yes!
2: But that's a good deal. That is a good deal.
3: Okay. I don't disagree. That is a great deal.
2: That's a good
3: deal.
2: Right?
3: And even $700, if you break it down, that's $350 one way. That's the night of a hotel. When you could lie flat and sleep on a plane.
2: See?
3: Yeah, that's not that bad.
2: Lori doesn't
3: think I'm
2: guilty.
3: Plus, like, a four-course meal.
2: Yeah,
3: and someone is catering to your every whim.
0: You're not the one that has to sit here and listen to her whine every day about how she doesn't have enough money.
3: Oh, well,
2: that's a lie.
4: I don't have any money. I can't afford a house. You bought a house for apples.
2: Okay, well, I can't afford a house, but I can afford small moments of luxury.
0: Mm-hmm. And you're leaving your mother-in-law and boyfriend back in coach.
2: I'm not married.
3: Wow, way to turn that advantage to you.
2: Right?
3: Leave him back at coach. Go to business.
2: Thanks.
3: You're not married.
0: That's a shock.
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0: I think I've got a good career path here for you. You've still got time.
1: I'm on my career path.
0: You've still got time to set some goals.
1: In fact, I've already completed a whole career path before I got here.
0: Yeah. So, I mean, you have what, 2 degrees?
1: Uh-huh.
0: Yeah. Matt Johnson.
2: Yeah.
0: This is a good career path for Sam. I think you can back me up on
1: what
0: this.
1: What is it?
2: Let's hear it.
0: You want to be a mermaid?
1: Oh my gosh, do I want to be a mermaid? See, yes.
0: Do I know, Sam?
1: Okay, but I watch this video of like one of the ladies in the mermaid tail the other day, and like a shark ate her head, and that was kind of a lot.
0: It wasn't a shark, it was a carp.
2: Oh, I did see
1: and
2: that.
1: Is that what you're talking about?
0: No. I am talking about Mandy Walker, 44-year-old professional mermaid from Riverview, Florida, set to represent the USA at the Merlympics.
1: No, there's a Merlympics too.
2: Yeah. What the heck?
1: I have been training for this since I was like 4 years old. I used to take those little diving rings and I put it around my feet so I had to swim like a mermaid. Like, I was meant to be a mermaid. I would only eat seaweed because my mom told me.
0: Wait,
1: that,
0: what?
1: You know, like in sushi and stuff.
0: Wait, what? This story just took a whole new direction.
1: You've never had, like, you know when you're, like, younger and your parents are trying to get you to eat something and you don't want to eat it? Okay, well, I didn't want to eat sushi because of, like, the seaweed, but my mom told me if I ate it, I'd become a mermaid. Oh. So then it became, like, something I, like...
0: That's kind of messed up.
1: No, I know, I didn't. But now's my chance. Now's my chance to become a mermaid.
0: Yeah, okay.
1: This just made my day. Oh, my gosh. I'm going to be a mermaid.
2: I'm lost.
0: I don't even know what is that.
2: What is this event?
0: What just happened?
1: I don't know, but I feel like you go, girl, should happen.
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1: Welcome to 6 a.m. Welcome to 6 a.m. hour.
2: You know what
1: we've already been here.
2: Yeah. You know what I love about 6 a.m. these next 3 weeks of June? The sun is up.
1: It's light outside.
2: There are those 3 weeks a year, which everyone awake at this time also knows, where the sun is actually up while we are getting our morning started.
1: Somebody messed with my headphones here. Hang on. Okay, now I'm good.
2: You good?
1: I think that's better. Maybe.
2: Is that okay?
1: Maybe. I think so.
2: We are full functioning here at the Arrow.
1: Okay, well, I'll tell you what. I'm going to work on this for a minute.
2: Okay.
1: And then I'm going to have everybody else call me up and tell me something good. 575-1035.
2: Anything good.
1: Anything at all.
2: Just got to be positive.
1: Give me the good news, man.

0: Hey, the arrow, who's this?
1: Good morning, Jonathan. It's Kat.
0: Good morning, Kat. Tell me something good.
1: Today is Tuesday. Hug your cat day. The Beatles kicked off their first tour in 1964.
0: That's a good thing.
1: Be nice. Oh. Be honest. Be fair. Okay. Be strong. Be yourself.
0: John. All right.
1: Because that's who I am.
0: All right.
2: I started calling this motivational mornings with Kat while you were gone. Because, like, it is. You kind of, you know, you learn something, you feel good about yourself, and you got some info to pass on.
0: Thank you, Kat.
1: I love to wake up with you guys every morning to do this.
0: All right.
1: Without you, I wouldn't be able to do this.
0: Thank you, Kat.
1: Yeah, thank you.
0: That's a nice way to start
2: now,
0: the day.
2: Now, if that isn't something good, I don't know what is.
0: Sam, I enjoy waking up in the morning.
2: And that is your something good?
0: Yep.
2: I feel like you're kind of lying. If I'm being completely honest. Like, I don't know. Like, it just, your voice, it was not convincing to me.
0: That's because I have, I got a little something.
2: I enjoy waking up in the morning.
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2: I do want some traffic. 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Save the date July 8th through the 11th. 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UteStampedeRodeo.com.
0: All right. Slowing on eastbound I-80 at the mouth of the canyon.
2: Okay.
0: That's it.
2: That's all?
0: Mm-hmm.
2: A little bit of slowing by the canyon? Mm-hmm. What canyon?
0: The canyon.
2: The canyon.
0: Yeah.
2: Oh, that one's my favorite.
0: The one that's by I-80.
2: Oh, okay. That one.
0: Yeah.
2: Totally know what you're talking about.

0: right, Sam, let's play a little game we like to call.
1: Let's do it.
2: What are we giving away today?
1: We have got some tickets to go to Britt Floyd this weekend. In fact, the show is on Saturday at the Maverick Center.
2: Cool.
0: All right, 575-1035. While I get the question ready, Sam is going to tell you what that prize is again one more time super fast.
1: Because he's just not quite
0: ready. Never mind, I'm ready. According to a recent survey, this is the number one thing people say instantly makes a hotel room feel fancy.
1: I 500% agree with this.
0: Yeah.
1: Like, I think that this is probably one of the best surprises you could ever have.
0: This is the number one thing that makes a hotel room feel fancy. 575-103.
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0: All right, 575-1035.
1: Some of these answers.
0: The answers I get that I can't play on the air
1: are actually clever, creative, and hilarious. But
0: according to a recent survey, this is the number one thing people say makes a hotel room feel fancy. 575-4.
1: Sorry.

0: All right.
1: Man, this is a question.
0: I did not expect this one to go south as quick as it did. 575-1035. According to a recent survey, this is the number one thing people say makes a hotel room feel fancy. What is it? Who's this?
2: It's Alan the Uber driver.
0: Alan the Uber driver.
3: Okay, what is it?
2: Really high quality, all white bedding.
0: Ooh, yeah, like 1,500 thread count.
1: You don't have that already?
0: I take it with me.
1: Take your sheets.
0: Hey, the arrow, who's this?
4: It's Stuart.
0: Stuart!
3: Hey, what is it?
4: A bidet.
0: A bidet, yeah, that would definitely be fancy. Bidet, mate. Put another shrimp on the barbie.
1: Excited about that one?
0: No.
1: You proud about that one?
0: Not really.
1: Okay.
0: 575-1035, according to a recent survey...

0: So according to a recent survey, this would be the number one thing people say makes a hotel room feel fancy. What is it? 575-1035. Who's this?
1: Smitty!
0: Smitty!
2: What is it?
1: It's a family show, so I'm going to make it easy.
3: You're the only one.
4: Thank you. What do you got?
1: Hey, what are the kids doing in the luggage?
0: Hey, Diero, who's this?
5: This is Matt.
0: Matt!
5: It's a bathrobe.
0: It is a bathrobe, Matt.
4: I'm telling you, nothing makes you feel fancier than when you go in a hotel room. 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
3: I do have a counterpoint.
4: What
3: if it's not a hotel bathrobe? What if it's just somebody else's bathrobe that they left behind?
4: Okay, then leave the hotel. 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
0: All right, 575. Oh, we already did that.
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4: We already got one. 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
0: Okay, so I'm going to read this as it's written.
4: Okay, let me hear it.
0: We've got emergency traffic now as it's going to be a crawl on eastbound I-80 as lane restrictions have things at a crawl from Sugar House Park to the mouth of the canyon.
4: Parley's.
0: Parley's at Parley's Canyon.
4: That's the canyon they've been talking about all morning.
0: And then it says, sorry, been a madhouse this morning.
4: It's been a madhouse.
0: So yeah, apparently everybody else is fine, but if you're trying to get into Parley's today... Yeah, it's going to be a minute.
4: It's going to be a slow one.
0: Sorry, dude.

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2: I think we may have to talk to Lori about this one.
3: Talk to Lori about what?
2: We need to wait till somebody else is in the room to discuss.
3: Why?
2: I don't
3: know. What are you talking about?
2: Well, this is something that I don't know. That it made me feel uncomfortable and I don't know why.
3: What would that be?
2: So you're over there and you're fumbling with your necklace.
3: Oh, no, this made me feel uncomfortable. Don't tell me you're uncomfortable.
2: No, I was definitely uncomfortable with it. This was definitely not that kind of friend.
3: I went to an event last night and I took off the necklace I wear like every single day. And then today when I was coming into work, I like hurried and grabbed it off my nightstand. I was like, oh, I'll just put it on when I get to work. But I've got these stinking nails on me that are kind of long. And they are
2: very colorful.
3: They are. And they just kind of make doing everything in life slightly harder. Like, if my, like, credit card falls on the ground, it's going to take me 10 minutes to pick it up.
2: Are they longer than normal?
3: I mean, no, they're usually about this long.
2: They don't look like Kardashian, like, pointy,
3: yeah.
2: Witchy
3: nails.
2: I mean,
3: they're, like, a little bit long, though.
2: That's what that means.
3: That's what that means. Okay, well, back to our story. So I was trying to put this necklace on, but the clasp is so small, and I couldn't get my necklace on. So then John kind of like looked at me like in like sad eyes.
2: Awkwardly offered.
3: You're like,
2: because
3: do you
2: I'm
3: need
2: a friend?
3: Help? Like, can I help you put your necklace on? And like,
2: but
3: no.
2: That's weird, right?
3: It's like a weirdly like, no.
2: Is that a weird thing?
3: No, and I know why it's weird, but I don't want to say it because I think it makes it.
2: Oh, like, no, Dad, now I got to hear it.
3: Okay, I think like it's like this like weird intimate thing, like a man putting like a necklace on somebody.
2: Okay, no, I don't want to hear
3: yeah,
2: that.
3: See, I told you you didn't want to hear that.
2: Like, why do you say it like that? Don't use that word.
3: Well, I don't know. That's the word that came to mind. Like, it just felt weird. Like, dude, we're not like. No. I don't want you near my bubble.

0: I'm just telling you, you don't have the best dog.
1: No, I know.
0: And the fact that you're agreeing with me now is so validating.
1: We had to get a new dog watcher. We used Sam.
0: And then I refused to watch his dog again.
1: Well, because you killed one of them.
0: Okay, that's crazy to say to me.
1: Just saying.
0: That is crazy.
1: So, but Max might not be the best dog.
0: Okay, might not? He's not a good dog. He's a cute dog, but he's not a good dog.
1: We've now got a new family watching him.
0: Mm-hmm.
1: And I get this text that says, hey, what kind of food do you serve give your dog? And I'm like, well, we dropped off. You know, enough food. And he's like, yeah, apparently your dog is able to jump up on the table.
0: And ate all the food?
1: Uh-huh.
0: Hey, yeah. Your dog...
1: And then he peed on their couch.
0: On the couch?
1: Yeah.
0: You know, I don't think I told you this, but I watched your dogs at my house.
1: Yeah.
0: And after I washed your dogs, I actually had my carpets cleaned and all of my rugs cleaned.
1: It's not like a frequent occurrence.
0: No, and it's just like, here's the thing about Max.
1: It's almost like he does it out of spite.
0: No, can I tell everyone about Max? If you look at Max slightly in the wrong way, he's going to go.
1: Yeah.
0: Like, he's going to go everywhere.
1: He gets the nervous pee-pees.
0: He's going to roll over, gets all over him. Oh, then you got to bathe him.
1: Yeah.
0: He doesn't like the whole bath situation.
1: Oh, no. No, hates baths.
0: No, learned that.
1: Also, he gets out.
0: And he runs away.
1: Yeah, he does that too.
0: So...
1: Wait, he ran away from you?
0: No.
1: No. Are you serious right now?
0: Okay. Run away or just took a field trip? Like, what are we going to call it?
1: You didn't tell me this.
0: Okay, it was more like he took like a little extra walk by himself.
1: When? How many times?
0: Once about 3 years ago when I watched your dog.
1: Gosh.
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1: Harley's Canyon, dude. It's a mess.
0: It's not good.
1: No. Bumper to bumper. 13th East to the mouth of Parley's due to a paving project.
0: Oof.
1: Yeah, 215, not much better. Slow from the 39th South ramp all the way. Oh, that's again through Parley's Canyon. So.
0: If you're trying to get up to Park City today, well, best of luck.
1: Yeah, have fun with that.
0: Oof.

0: Okay, you ready, Sam? You ready for the hardest game in Utah radio?
1: I'm ready, but is Utah ready?
0: I don't. I've been all across the country this week.
1: You traveler going all the way to Washington, D.C.
0: Traveled to our nation's capital, and I can confirm that this is the hardest game in the United States of America.
1: You know what? It's a bold statement, but I'll back it up today.
0: Yeah, I didn't hear anything harder, so I don't know what to tell you there.
1: So it must be.
0: It's anecdotal evidence, but I'll allow it.
1: That was a big word for you.
0: I know, right?
1: That was actually a pretty good one.
0: I learned some things at the Smithsonian.
1: Look at that. 5-1-0-3-5.
0: Call us up. You can take on the 7:30 Song Challenge. What do you win today?
1: We've got some tickets to go see Britt Floyd this weekend at the Maverick Center.
0: Okay. 575-1035. If you can name five arrow tracks in 30 seconds or less. Hi. Hey.

0: right, 7:30, time for the 7:30 song challenge.
1: Let's do it.
0: Hey, the air is this?
2: This is Sean.
0: Sean. Sean, where are you calling from?
2: I'm downtown right now.
0: Sean's downtown SLC.
1: All right, Sean.
0: Sean, you ready to take on the challenge?
2: Absolutely.
0: All right, brother, here we go. Sam, if you would, please.
1: 30 seconds.
0: Song number one. Me and some guys from school
2: had a band and we tried real hard. Summer of 69.
0: Yeah. Sean, you can just shout it out as soon as you know. You gotta wait.
1: Just right when you're ready. It is a time game, so you wanna make sure you're answering these as rapidly as you can.
2: Yeah. All right. Pass.
0: Pass on the romance. Ouch.
2: Dirty Deeds.
0: Dirty Deeds. All right, Sean, you've used 13 seconds. You've still got 3 to go. How you feeling?
2: A little nervous, but we got this.
0: A little nervous. I'm still rooting for you.
1: You got it.
2: Pass. I don't know the song. I don't know the name.
0: Oh, no. Dude. Take me home tonight, really?
2: Take me home tonight.
0: Dude.
2: Pass.
0: Sean, buddy.
1: We were doing so good.
0: Sean. Come on, man. I think you said it. Say again? Slow ride. All right, well, you got that one. Sean, you got to do some homework, man. We're going to give you these concert tickets, but not as a reward.
1: It's more of like an assignment. Like, please call us on Monday and tell us, like, you know, all the songs they played, the names of them.
0: Take some notes.
2: I promise I'm better than this. This is an off morning for me.
1: No, you're okay, man. Have fun at the show.
2: Thank you.
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0: 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Need to get a look at traffic.
1: Yes, we do. 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
0: So there is a paving project going on eastbound I-80 getting into Parley's Canyon, which is unfortunate because everybody in the state of Utah is trying to get up Parley's Canyon for some reason today. Like, so it's super
1: there is
0: slow.
1: A lot of traffic.
0: Yeah. So 700 east to the mouth of the canyon, 215 also backed up all the way to 45th south to Parley's. So.
1: Oof.
0: Mm-hmm.
1: Yeah.
0: Good news is those of you stuck in traffic get to sit here and listen to Tom Petty.
1: That's a highlight.
0: Yeah, right.

0: don't think I've seen you this upset in a long time.
1: You
0: missed a dog in the building, and I have not seen you this upset since a family member of yours passed away.
1: So we do this really cool thing with our sister, you know, TV station here at KSL, where they bring in pets that need to be adopted into the noon show once a week. Mm-hmm. And yesterday they brought in the cutest dog named Espresso Bean, and I just saw the videos of him.
0: That's a terrible name for a dog.
1: But he looks like a little espresso bean.
0: How are you supposed to go out and call for that dog if it's lost on the street? Espresso Bean!
1: No, you just call him Bean. Like, he needs a nickname. Like,
0: Bean! They're gonna think you're nuts, dude.
1: Come here, Bean.
0: Nope.
1: That's kind of cute. Mm-hmm. No, that's kind of cute.
0: Nah, doesn't sound.
1: And he was just like wagging his little tail, and he was so happy. I'm gonna post his adoption link on our Facebook page and our Instagram, just in case you want to see how cute little Espresso Bean is.
0: See, here's what happens. I have a neighbor who named their cat Ramen, right? So they're out calling, Ramen! Ramen! And then, you know what I do? I think there's somebody on the street selling ramen, so I grab $5 and I go running down the street. And then you know what I get? I get nothing but a bowl of disappointment.
1: Can I ask you a very serious question?
0: Yeah.
1: How many times has this occurred where you have gone out looking for ramen? Was it more than one?
0: Maybe twice. Really, for sure one. There might have been a second one.

0: Can I ask you a very serious question?
1: Yeah.
0: How many times has this occurred where you have gone out looking for ramen? Was it more than one?
1: Maybe twice. Really, for sure one. There might have been a second one.

0: By the way, today's the Primary Children's Give-A-Thon. Have you heard about this?
1: I mean, obviously, I'm asking
0: everybody else, if everybody else has heard about this.
1: We join forces with like FM 100.3, all of our sister stations, News Radio, The Zone, KSL5, and we help raise money for the Primary Children's Medical Center.
0: So we're going to be dedicating a large portion of the day today to raising money for Primary Children's. 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Is it going?
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2: You're one to talk. You're one of the nosiest people I know.
3: Okay, I'm nosy, but I'm not like massive on like the people watching. Like I feel like that's all you do.
2: I love people watching.
3: You love people watching.
2: I do. Who doesn't love people watching?
3: See, I'm not a people watcher. I'm an overhearer. Like, if I hear you talking about, like, anything slightly dramatic, my ear wide open. I'm going to listen.
2: See, that's intrusive. You got to stay out of people's business.
3: Kate, what's less creepy, just listening to their conversation or staring at someone?
2: I'm not staring at them.
3: You're watching them.
2: I am sitting like you would sit at an aquarium. The earth is a giant aquarium, and I'm sitting in the middle of it, and I'm looking out, right? And I'm just watching. I'm just kind of, you know, just kind of like in my limited view, and people walk in.
3: Okay. I really don't.
2: This does not sound good.
3: Are you listening to what you're saying?
2: Really putting myself in a corner
3: here. People are like an aquarium. I just sit and watch it throughout the day.
2: It's a people zoo.
3: Like, you could say, like, you know, like, I'm just aware of my surroundings would maybe be the way I would have put that.
2: Yeah, because that makes it sound like I'm being, like, super spy.
3: Yeah, you know.
2: I'm just sitting on a bench watching people.
3: People watching.
2: Yeah, people watch. See?
3: And, you know, here's my thing. Like, I'm way more interested in the conversations that they're having versus
2: creepy.
3: Watching what they're doing.
2: That's creepy.
3: No, is it creepy or is it entertaining? It's just, like, you're kind of sitting there and you're listening about, like, the other day I heard, like, I was at dinner and this, like, girl and her boyfriend totally got in a fight. So
2: that's
3: entertaining.
2: That's a private moment.
3: It's how loud they were being. I don't think they were trying to make it private. They were yelling at each other. It was insane.
2: Was it an Applebee's?
3: No.
2: That's happened a lot in an Applebee's.
3: No, it wasn't at an Applebee's.

0: blame myself. I blame the app. Technology failed me in this case because I went to the wrong place.
1: Technology failed you because you got an Uber to the wrong baseball stadium in D.C. and you put in the address for the wrong stadium.
0: So,
1: and then end up at the wrong stadium.
0: D.C. is one of those places like Los Angeles, right? Where there's a good majority of the people going to the places aren't from there. I've never been to D.C. before. I'm at the hotel and we're going to a Washington Nationals game. That's their baseball team.
1: Thanks for mansplaining that one to us.
0: They're playing against the San Diego Padres.
1: Okay.
0: So
1: very important details of the story.
0: I don't care about either team, but my kid loves baseball. So we go to see a baseball game. So I call an Uber or a Lyft or whatever.
1: Yeah, and type a rideshare.
0: And I start typing in Nationals Ballpark. And it says Washington Nationals Baseball Park.
1: Mm-hmm. And not what you wanted to do.
0: Sends me off into the suburbs to the Washington Nationals Youth Baseball Facility.
1: I mean, like also a very important stadium, I'm sure.
0: Hour in the wrong direction.
1: It was an hour in the wrong direction.
0: Uh-huh. And this was when I comparing this to the size, it looked like the building in the area surrounding like East High.
1: Okay.
0: Yeah, that's kind of where I felt like I was.
1: Yeah. And then when you noticed, like, how late to this baseball game were you?
0: I got there in the seventh inning. I missed most of the game.
1: That's the whole game.
0: Yeah, we missed most of the game.
1: Like, I don't even think they're selling refreshments at that point. Like, yeah. I think everything is shut down.
0: Yeah, it was kind of a bust.
1: There you go.
0: Not my fault, man.
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0: See, here's the thing. Traffic's kind of nuts right now, and I was thinking maybe I could make it a little bit more tolerable for people.
1: Because this makes it more tolerable. Oh,
0: yeah. We're going to do some sexy traffic for you. You ready?
1: No.
0: I-80 delays? They're growing now. Just before 700 East. All the way to the mouth of Parley's Canyon.
1: Will you not look at me when you're saying this?
0: You got a crash. Mills Junction. That's out there in Stansbury Park. Heavy delays. Northbound. State Route 36. That's at Pole Canyon Road.
1: Why you gotta do it like
0: that? See? Makes it more fun, right?
1: No.
0: Add some whimsy.
1: Don't use my favorite word against me.

0: Good morning, Utah.
1: Light up. Oh, that was good stuff. You know what that does for me, Sam? You know what that makes me want to do?
0: Because whatever I just saw, I think you just pulled your back out.
1: No, I'm good.
0: Are you? Are you
1: I'm
0: sure?
1: Good. You know what? I'm going to prove it.
0: Okay.
1: I am going to play a game with you that I invented at 3 years old. I was 3 years old. I woke up in the middle of the night. I ran down the hall into my parents' room, and I woke up my mom. Middle of the night.
0: Sure, she was thrilled about.
1: Mom. Let's play shoes.
0: Shoes.
1: That's right.
0: What is shoes?
1: This is a game that I made up. Now,
0: at 3 years old,
1: we've come up with some pretty crazy games on this show.
0: The answer is always bees. Mm-hmm. Does Junk Sam drawer. Know? Yeah. No. Karaoke.
1: This trend of mine, this string of genius that has woven the tapestry of my career.
0: John Smith and genius. Very, very common terms you
1: it
0: hear in one
1: started
0: sentence.
1: With this game. This is the game we call shoes. Now, here's how
0: do
1: it
0: you
1: goes.
0: Play?
1: Okay, Sam, say a number of shoes.
0: 8 shoes.
1: 9 shoes. I win.
0: I'm sorry, what?
1: Yep.
0: That's not a game.
1: I am an undefeated champion.
0: No, that's literally not a game. Like, you didn't even give me a chance. Like, I would have said, like, maybe, like, 11 shoes. Like, what is the point of
1: it? So, don't feel bad. Don't feel bad. I've never lost. So, we're going to play a game called Shoes. 575-1035. If you can beat Sam at a game called Shoes, you will win a pair of tickets to see David Lee Roth at the Depot.
0: I don't think this is even a game.
1: Yeah, no, it is.
0: Okay, well, I guess call now.
1: You want to try again?
0: No. Yeah, okay, one more time.
1: All right, one more. Okay. 575-1035. Call now. Sam, give me a number of shoes.
0: 8.
1: 9 shoes. I win.
0: No, that's not a game. That's literally not a game.
1: USA! USA!
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14: Don't feel bad, Sam.
0: I mean, I don't feel game. Bad. It's I don't think it's a hard game. No, I don't think it's even a game.
14: You're not even going to be playing against me on this one, so don't be intimidated. It's going to be a listener versus Sam. Because I think it would be unfair if I played the game, because I invented it.
0: Because you're so good at it. That,
14: well, I've never been beat.
0: Only in people 40, can see my eyes rolling.
14: So 47.
0: Right,
14: so in 44 years, I'm undefeated at a game called Shoes. So, 575-1035, giving away tickets to see David Lee Roth at the Depot.
0: Yep, going
14: to
0: be at the Depot in July.
14: Okay, 575-1035, who is this?
15: It's Jeff Isaacson.
14: Jeff Isaacson.
0: You sound excited today.
14: He's a go-getter.
0: I know, he's ready to play Shoes.
14: He's an eager Shoes. All right, Jeff Isaacson, are you ready to play a game called Shoes?
15: Yes, I am.
14: All right, Jeff? You're going to be going up against Sam today. Now, normally, we let Sam go second, and that kind of puts her at a disadvantage.
0: Okay.
14: So this time, Sam, you get to go first.
0: Can I be completely honest with you? Yeah. I don't think I understand this game.
14: All right, just say a number followed by the word shoes.
0: 101 shoes.
14: Jeff?
15: 102 shoes.
14: He wins! Sam loses! Jeff, you're the winner!
0: That was
14: a close one, too. He only beat you by one shoe.
0: Okay, no, how does that work?
15: I didn't know if that was legal.
0: I get two more chances. He just automatically...

0: It just, I don't know.
1: What?
0: It was one of those like times where I'm like, I don't know what to say. I don't know how to react. Because it was like you were trying to offer me like help when I was distressed.
1: I was very uncomfortable with it, but you were having difficulty, and I, as your friend, stepped out of my comfort zone and said, can I help you with this?
0: But it was like you stepped out of your comfort zone and like...
1: Into your comfort zone?
0: Yeah, like I don't know exactly how to say that or if I'm like
1: Back up, because nobody knows what you're even talking
0: about. So I was putting on my necklace this morning because I forgot to put it on last night, mm-hmm. which I'm sure is very important detail. And I've got these nails on. Like I got little, you know, click-clack nails.
1: They don't look that big. When you say you make it sound like you've got like Kardashian claws.
0: But this clasp on my necklace is so teeny tiny. It is so hard to put on. So I was trying to like put on my necklace and then you're like, Sam, do you want help?
1: You looked like a chicken having a stroke.
0: I felt distressed.
1: You looked so awkward.
0: And I'd been trying for like, I don't know, 5 minutes.
1: I can't get it.
0: And then you're like, oh, like, do you need help? But then like, I don't want you to... It's crossing a boundary.
1: It is a definite boundary issue. I wasn't comfortable with it, but I was helping you.
0: Okay. I know the word I want to use, but I feel like it's going to make this whole situation more uncomfortable.
1: Okay, what is it?
0: Like, putting a necklace on a woman, it's kind of like an intimate thing.
1: No. I mean, you're right, but don't use that word. That word makes it creepy.
0: What other word would you use?
1: That makes it creepy, dude.
0: The whole thing.

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We're

0: where Sam is. Where? Oh, she's right here. Sam, where did you go?
1: Why aren't you down here? I am at the KSL Give-a-thon for Primary Children's Hospital.
2: You're downstairs right now?
1: Yeah, no, you're supposed to be here.
0: I'm supposed to be down there.
1: I was just hanging out. I was texting you. I was calling you. And you were just doing your vibe. So I was going to let you vibe. I was going to come down here for the kids, you know, raise some money for them.
0: Three calls from Sam. Oh, and this text. Hello.
1: Hello. Are you going to come participate in the day? We would love to have you.
0: Yeah.
1: And most importantly, we would love your help in some donations. So all proceeds go to Primary Children's Medical Center, which I know everyone here in Utah has so many close ties to. All you got to do is go to kslkids.com and you can donate there.
0: Okay. All right. Give me that. Give me the number one more time.
1: So it is the phone number.
0: 575-KIDS.
1: Yeah. So 575.
0: Writing that down so when I get it when I come down there.
1: Yeah. 575-5437 if that's a little bit easier for you.
0: And then the website.
1: And then the website is kslkids.com.
0: Okay.
1: Should we give away that 103 Days of Summer trailer?
0: Yes, that's what I was going to say next. We need to do our keyword.
1: Are you prepared for the day?
0: Not at all, dude.
1: Anyways, your keyword for 910 is trailer. T-R-A-I-L-E-R. 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
0: Cam, I'm coming down there right now.
1: Please do.

0: Look at that. Look who made his way down into Studio A.
1: How's it going, dude?
0: I'm happy to have you here.
1: Where have you been? I was here the whole time.
0: You were not here the whole time. that's not true.
1: I love doing this. We get to team up every so often with all of our sister stations. So we've got the KSL TV kids, KSL News Radio. I see our old pal Andy Farnsworth over there.
0: Oh.
1: The KSL Sports Zone is here. FM 100 is down here. And we're all teaming up to raise money for Primary Children's.
0: We do this every single year, and it's honestly one of my favorite events because it kind of is like that crossing between like when I was a nurse and then I go into radio, and so then like kind of back here in the medical field a little bit.
1: A little bit. You get to talk about things that you know a little something about.
0: Yeah, like I actually know what I'm talking about today, and it's really fun. Like the great thing about Primary Children's is that when you go there, the care that these children are receiving is like above and beyond, like in the care that they give families to, just to make sure that like your kind of your health care plan and everything like that moves seamlessly. But an important part of that is sometimes these things happen, you know, left and right, and they can be really expensive. And so families need help.
1: I can tell you that firsthand. My daughter has spent a considerable amount of time at Primary Children's Hospital over the years. She's doing much better now. Thank you. But the care that she has received there, not just the medical care, but the supplemental care in how they took care of her and how they took care of me and Sharon while she was being treated there is amazing.
0: But unfortunately,
1: world famous.
0: All these things do cost money. And so that's why we're fundraising today. So if you have any extra, even like $1.50, whatever it is, if you can go to kslkids.com right now and make a donation. 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
1: I like doing that because it's like an old school telethon.
0: It does make me feel really cool when I say that. 801-KSL-KIDS.
1: Okay, listen, I'm going to do this. We've got operators manning the phones. Call 801-KSL-KIDS right now to donate.
0: But we actually do have people on the phones.
1: Really,
0: and they would
1: do.
0: Love to hear from
1: they
0: you.
1: They really do. It's really cool to see. So, yeah, kslkids.com is the web address. And then donate, man. It's a good time.
0: Thank you so much.
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0: Do you hear that? 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
1: He gave you a toy.
0: I don't know, but we now have a bell. So when people are making donations online, we have got a bell down here.
2: How about I hold this for a little bit?
0: Okay, you know what? That's probably better. I think the amount of caffeine I've had today, the excitement I am to be involved with the Giveathon, between all of that, I kind of, you know, the bell might be a little bit much for me.
2: This is a cool day for us because we get to help out with the Giveathon for Primary Children's Hospital, raising money for both kids and the families that are...
0: There's a lot going on.
2: I'm very distracted.
0: And you know, this one really runs close to home, I think, for a lot of people. And, you know, not to get a little sappy here, but I actually spent a lot of time as a child at Primary Children's. And getting the help that I had gotten there was so amazing. And you always just felt like you were at home and they ease your nerves. Because, you know, going to the doctor and being in the hospital can be scary, especially as a kid.
2: My kid's 8th birthday, she had an appendectomy on her 8th birthday. And the doctors and nurses and the support staff at Primary Children's was second to none. They were absolutely extraordinary.
0: They are so good at like helping you feel like I said, at home. They have arts and crafts. They have art therapy. They do music therapy at Primary Children's Hospitals.
2: So there are kids and families there that need long-term support, long-term care.
0: Which obviously can get very, very expensive.
2: Oh, my goodness. So this is why we are raising money for the Giveathon. Now, there are a couple of easy ways to donate. And this is, you know, whether you have 50 cents or whether you have, you know, $50,000.
0: Either one makes a difference.
2: KSLKids.com. You can find links to those on all of our social media pages. Or you can dial in old school telethon style because we literally have volunteers over here. What do we have there? Miss Salt Lake? Is that Miss Salt Lake City over there?
0: Something like that. There's definitely a Miss over there.
2: We have some sashes. And what's that one? Miss, okay. Is that Miss Weber?
0: Oh, Miss Nebo.
2: Nebo is here with us. Okay, so this is awesome. We have royalty. And what's this one? I'm being handed in just a moment.
0: Yeah.
2: Okay, so we are going to be here all afternoon donating a large portion of our time to raise money for Primary Children's Hospital during the Giveathon. So you can also call our volunteers at 801-KSL-KIDS. That's 801-575-5437.
0: Now, if you want to make it even easier, like we said, we have all of our links on social media. But, you know, we're going to listen to a little bit of Rush so you can get your donations in.
2: Yes, please.
0: And please, like we said, 50 cents, even more, all of it counts. So please help us out with our Giveathon today. We will be so grateful for your donations.
2: Hit that Rush.

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1: It kind of works, doesn't it?
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2: You know what I
0: for
2: just
0: a good
2: realized?
0: Cause.
1: We are five.
3: One, two, three, four, five different entities
1: forming together to do something good.
0: Wasn't there a movie about that?
1: We're Voltron. We are Voltron today.
0: He was the
1: this
0: bad guy.
1: This is amazing. No, Voltron's a good guy.
0: Isn't he the bad guy?
1: Lion Force Voltron? Hello?
0: I was going to go with, we're like Iron Man?
1: No.
0: I feel like that's got like a little bit
1: Voltron.
0: More.
1: We are forming Lion Force Voltron to raise money for a primary. Do some research.
0: Oh my Voltron. Goodness. I thought he was the bad guy.
1: Voltron's a good guy, dude.
0: What?
1: We've got some donations here. You want to hear about them?
0: Yeah, let me hear about these donations.
1: Joan out in Grantsville. I am the Duke of Tooele County.
0: You are, which is right next to Grantsville.
1: Joan in Grantsville just dropped $1,000.
0: Thank you, Joan.
1: Right?
0: Also, wait, where's that cowbell bell at?
1: Oh, here.
0: Wait, okay. After every time you read a name, okay, I'm going to cowbell.
1: Okay. Greg in Salt Lake also dropped a grand. And our friends from Shingle Pro Roofing dropped $500.
0: And now I know that you're like, wow, these are massive donations. But seriously, when I say every dollar counts, every cent counts, it really does. We have companies matching donations all throughout the day as well. Like right now, I know that Hyundai is matching donations. So
1: I'll
0: you're
1: ring,
0: $1.
1: I'll ring the bell for a buck.
0: You'll ring it?
1: 100%.
0: If you donate $1 right now, we will ring this bell for this room to hear.
1: There you go. So KSLKids.com is the website. You can do the old school telethon style. We have like the telethon with the backdrop and everything, just like you'd see on an 80s Full House episode.
0: It's
1: 801 KSL Kids. It makes me so happy.
0: We also have all the links up on our social media if that's a little bit easier for you. So donate today.
1: Thank you, Sam. All right, let's do, are we doing music?
0: I think we got to do a little commercial break, but then we will be back with more Giveathon.
1: Quick break.
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0: we've got our buddy Will down here. Will is the guy that is editing the cool stuff in Utah videos and edits our little Smith and Sam videos.
1: I was gonna say
0: quirky little animations.
1: He has kind of become my right hand man. Like, you are amazing.
0: Now, Will, behind the scenes, he's a bit of a quirky cat.
1: He's
0: got his rodeo shirt on. He's got a big bushy beard like the Brawny Man.
2: Hey, not just a rodeo shirt. A rodeo shirt with an embroidered gorilla uppercutting a shark. Thank you very much.
0: A gorilla fighting a shark.
1: Please make sure you get that in there.
0: I think Will is the hero that America needs right now, because we're in a fashion crisis. Will, I don't know if you know this. Sam, are you aware that there's a male fashion crisis going on right now?
1: I was
0: going
1: to say, as a woman, I am like a fashionable woman, though. Yeah. Like, but look at this. I got stars on my shirt. You didn't even mention that.
0: I didn't notice. Well, but there you
1: go. Back to the men.
0: I'm appreciative.
1: Back to the men.
0: So we've had the man bun. Mm-hmm. We've had the mullet. We've had the mohawk. I think we need the man pigtails.
1: No.
2: The man tails.
0: Yeah.
1: Okay, the man tails are not happening.
0: Not the Michael Bolton ponytail. I think we need, like, ponytails or pigtails on the sides.
1: No.
2: Would they be braided or just loose?
0: No.
1: Why are we going into so much detail about it?
0: I think you're the guy to do it, man. I think I'm...
2: You know, I did have to cut my hair a while ago. Maybe I just save some money on the barber and bring the man pigs back myself.
0: I challenge...
1: Okay, you know what? I'm going to stop this nonsense, because you know what we really need? We need donations today for the children and families at Primary Children's Medical Center. We do the Giveathon every single year. 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
0: I'm seeing a couple of donations that came in here. We've got Mary gave us $50. Thomas from West Point gave us $10. What's this one here?
1: What does that one say?
0: This one does not want their first name read.
1: Anonymous.
0: They wish to remain anonymous. Mm-hmm. $1,000.
1: That deserves a little bit extra cowbell if I ever knew anything.
0: Amazing. So you can do that by dropping a dime, as they say. 801 KSL Kids, 575-5437, or go to the website, kslkids.com.
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1: We are.
0: And their families.
1: Mm-hmm.
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1: At primary and children's medical centers.
0: Can you think of a more, worthy cause to raise money for?
1: I really
0: can't. As a dad whose kid has been in primary children's hospital, I can tell you 100% that these guys are unmatched when it comes to the care that they provide, not just for the kids, but for the families.
1: And as somebody who's both worked at primary children's and been a patient there, they really do prioritize families first, patients first. 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We've got a bunch of links all over the place.
0: You've got to one-up me there, don't you?

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1: You know, I was going to continue your singing, but we also need people to listen so that they'll give us donations for the Giveathon.
2: You know what? You're kind of mean today, and I'm just pointing this out.
1: Out of every day of the year, to tell me that today is the one I am being mean.
2: I put myself out there, and I took a risk, and you just slapped me back down. So, thanks.
1: You know
2: what?
1: I'm okay with it, because you know what? Today is all about the kids.
2: That's
1: and whatever
2: right.
1: way we can get more donations, if John Smith singing is your way of wanting to get us donations, we'll sing
2: donate,
1: for you.
2: Not donate, and I'll stop singing.
1: You know
2: how
1: what?
2: That?
1: And that's how the donations roll in to help the patients
2: and
1: families of primary
2: children. It's the
1: Giveathon,
2: Primary Children's Hospital. We've teamed up with all of our sister properties here at KSL. We've got KSL TV. They're doing stuff on the TV. We've got KSL News Radio. We've got our friends from the Sports Zone. We've got our friends from FM 100. Rebecca sitting right next to us. And then, of course, you got Smith and Sam.
1: We're hanging out down here.
2: So Kelly's going to be down here this afternoon.
1: She is on her way. We're going to have a big party for the kids. And we're going to try and raise as much money as possible today.
2: So, and I'm watching the counter click up there. 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
1: Okay, it's actually
2: super
1: fun.
2: Which I guess this
1: fun.
2: Is a TV telethon, so I guess it's
1: and
2: not
1: the,
2: like a TV.
1: Yeah, it is a TV telethon.
2: I get it now.
1: That's, yeah.
2: You know what? I'm just excited to be a part of it.
1: You know what? Me too. To be a part of such a great cause. I mean, like, honestly, it's like, you know, you spend $10 on random things every day.
2: Sure.
1: Why
2: do.
1: Not donate $10 to Primary Children's Hospital today during the Giveathon?
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2: Very cool.
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0: Foo Fighters at the Arrow. I know we're running just a teeny tiny bit behind. I've got your 11 o'clock, 103 days of summer keyword. Thanks to Motorsportsland. Remember, take this word, put it in on the Arrow app. It's good for 1 hour and 1 hour only. Come back tomorrow to see if you made the Arrow guest list. That word is summit. Yeah, S-U-M-M-I-T, summit. We're going to the summit. Today, it is the Give-A-Thon for Primary Children's Hospital. I'm Sue Kelly, and this is one of my favorite days of the year. I wish you could be here with us right now to feel the excitement. Somebody right now, some child needs help. Their family needs help. And we've got somebody who's right at the top to talk about what's going on. It's Lisa Paletta. She's the president of the Primary Children's Miller Family Campus. That's in Utah County, and you're going on your third year?
1: We are. We just started our third year in February. So, yeah, 2 years down. Well, fabulous 2 years.
0: Well, I'll tell you what a blessing to have the facility now in Utah County.
1: It absolutely is. When you think of the amount of kids that we have seen in those 2 years, wow. I mean, 78,000 outpatient Whoa. Visits just last year in 2025, 23,000 emergency room visits just again 23,000? In 2025. Yes. And so all that care closer to home, getting care faster and being able to have access to that nationally recognized specialized pediatric care.
0: Not just a lifesaver, it's a life changer
1: it
0: for
1: is.
0: People in Utah County when you talk about just the ER visits alone. Imagine being a family in that area having to drive to Salt Lake City. It's overwhelming. So to have this campus is amazing. I mean, for somebody who's listening right now who's never been inside Primary Children's, whether it's the main campus or whether it's the Miller campus, what makes it so special?
1: Oh. Like,
0: I know myself because I've been there with my daughter.
1: It's one of those things that you can just feel when you walk through the doors. You can just feel the love inside. You know, it was very intentionally built with beautiful windows and colors and just, you know, not childish, but child-themed decor that really helps children feel, you know, decrease their anxiety and really help them feel welcome.
0: And I've experienced that with my daughter at primaries. What are you most happy and proud about that's happening right now for Primary Children's and the Larry H. and Gail Miller campus?
1: Yeah, so we have been so busy that we have had to increase our inpatient bed capacity by about 20%.
0: Wow.
1: So we've added 14 beds since we've opened, which is pretty incredible to do in the first couple years. But we are just constantly assessing the demand, the needs of that community, and all those that we serve, and are trying to respond to that. And so adding more med-surg beds, add more NICU beds, and then we're constantly expanding clinic hours, clinic visits, as well as adding other specialized programs.
0: But to make these things happen, the money just doesn't show up. We depend on donations.
1: Absolutely. There, even just last year, another fact, you know, we did almost $6 million in charity care.
0: Wow.
1: So families who cannot pay was, you know, able to receive care because of these generous donations.
0: And being a parent myself, thinking that you can't have your child cared for because you do not have the funds is just makes me tear up.
1: Right.
0: It's overwhelming. So the fact that we even have the Intermountain Primary Children's Center, especially now in Utah County, we're so blessed. Let's go ahead and
1: Absolutely.
0: Give people the number to donate.
1: Yeah. Our number is 801-575-5437 or 801-KSL-KIDS.
0: You got it, KSL Kids. 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What tangibly happens with these donations, Lisa?
1: Yeah, so, you know, so much is used for that charity care, but helping to fund expressive therapies, child life therapies, things like that, music, art, all those things that we can do to help kids be kids so they don't have to feel like they're sick in a hospital, yeah. but rather, you know, they have these fun things to do and can still enjoy their childhood.
0: Okay, you're going to make me tear up here, Lisa, because the work that you and your support teams are doing really makes such a difference in all of our lives. 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You can go to kslkids.com. Thank you so much, Lisa, for being with us for Give-A-Thon today on the Arrow.
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Wasatch Front. It'll be sunny rest of the day. High around 86, 90 tomorrow and all sunshine. 81 in downtown Salt Lake City. 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

0: Sue Kelly. 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So go ahead. Give a little. I know I've had experience with the folks at Primary Children's, and I know everybody else I know has had some sort of experience, and right now I've got somebody who has had some great experiences thanks to the innovations at the Primary Children's Hospital, including fetoscopic surgery. Mm-hmm. I read that and went, wow, what is it? This is Madison Vance. Madison Vance is with us, and she has a little baby daughter, JC. Can you tell us how everything worked out? I mean, how it progressed from the first time that you found out there may be some issues.
1: Yeah, so we found out that she has spina bifida at our 20-week anatomy scan. And then shortly after we were qualified for the fetoscopic surgery, they laparoscopically went in and with some tools and fixed up that hole in her back so that she could develop for the rest of my pregnancy without that spinal cord exposed. I lasted 8 more weeks after that surgery. I had the surgery at 24 weeks. I had the surgery at 26. I delivered at 34.
0: Wow.
1: So, yeah, she was able to develop for those 8 weeks with her cord back in place, and she's doing really well. She's perfect and amazing, and we love her so much. So.
0: Oh, and you have another little guy here.
1: I do,
0: who is this?
1: This is Hank.
0: Hi, Hank. How you doing?
1: Can you say hi?
0: Okay, I know Hank was anxious to go play basketball today, but I wanted to make sure we had an opportunity to talk to you because this is just so amazing, the innovations, and it's all being funded by donations. You can do that right now, kslkids.com, kslkids.com, or you know what, you can go on our Facebook or Instagram page and just click the little link there, and we'll take you right there for donations. I mean, how did Primary step in and change up JC's story for you?
1: Yeah, so we went to the Fetal Center, which is part of Primary Children's Hospital. That's where we learned. I mean, I hardly knew what spina bifida was. I've obviously heard about it, but I didn't know what that entailed. So we learned so much about that, and then qualifying for the surgery, and then we did the surgery just at the University of Utah Hospital, which is just across the bridge from Primary Children's. And they've been amazing. I mean, she was in the NICU and an inpatient room for a few days after delivery, and we loved all of our nurses. We've loved all the doctors. We go to a spina bifida clinic now that is inside Primary Children's Hospital.
0: Madison, this is amazing. 5 years ago, you wouldn't have even heard this, and now that you can have a surgery such as that, thanks to the donations to the Primary Children's Hospital, innovation keeps happening. And it really, Madison and JC, you are a living story of donations coming around and making it into practice. So let's go ahead. Let's give that donation phone number.
1: 801-575-5437.
0: Right on. And Hank, you're such a good big brother. You take care of that little JC?
1: Yep.
0: Oh, he's nodding. Yes, he is.
1: Yeah.
0: This is radio. I know it's hard, right?
1: Yep.
0: But he's
1: we
0: a good little boy.
1: Sister.
0: He's a sweetheart. And that baby sister is lucky to have you, little Hank.
1: Yeah.
0: And, of course, Madison. And actually, I heard the interview with your husband, too. So really a great opportunity to meet you all.
1: Yes.
0: Make that donation today. 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I'm Sue Kelly for The Arrow.
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just a little bit afternoon, about 12:02. Feeling good. Sunny, 83. I've got your 103 days of summer, thanks to Motorsportsland. Keyword coming up here in about 6 minutes. We're at the Primary Children's Hospital Give-A-Thon today, because at Primary Children's, there really is where miracles happen every day. 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Oh, I didn't mention the number. It's KSL Kids.

0: one of those days that just sparks joy for all of us here at the KSL Broadcast House. Hey, it's Sue Kelly on the Arrow. I got to give you this 103 days of summer. Keyword, thanks to Motorsports Line. I couldn't leave you hanging on that. Your word is pool. Like, yeah, we're going to hit the pool. Have a little splash around. Yeah. That word pool is good for 1 hour and 1 hour only. Today, all the donations are being matched every hour. And this hour, it's Hyundai with Giveathon. I got to tell you, it's been over 100 years since Primary Children's has been working in our community. And it's grown. And it's given so many opportunities. And now there is a location in Utah County, which has really done a world of good. In fact, one of the very first patients at that facility, Marissa Kaufman, and she's with me today. Hi, Marissa.
1: Hello.
0: You are stunning. You are so adorable.
1: Oh, thank you.
0: Yeah, it's good to have you here. Altera's here. Also, her dad's here. Hi, how you doing? I know that it used to really be a strain on your family because you're in Utah County, so where you live, to come up. You were experiencing issues with your liver and you were on the transplant list. That didn't probably wasn't fun to be driving up to Salt Lake City all the time.
1: Yeah.
0: Yeah, I bet you for sure. Because right now, we want to make sure that we're funding Primary Children. So innovation can continue to grow. It's important. I mean, what was it like being one of the first patients? Did they have that like new hospital smell?
1: Sure. But it was really cool. It's like I get a new bragging rights.
0: Well, exactly, because not everybody gets to be their first day,
1: yeah.
0: Right? We need people to make donations. We're just over $115,000 right now. You give $25, it becomes $50, and so on, thanks to Hyundai. You know, Primary Children's being closer to home. I bet, let's ask your mom, Tara, how has that affected your family? Because you have a daughter that's ill. That's hard enough as it is. And then you're making so many trips just to get to Primary Children's.
2: It has been amazing. The biggest thing for us is after a transplant, you have to get blood draws a lot. And by being so close, it 8-minute drive versus 45-minute drive to Salt Lake,
0: right.
2: She can just quickly go get her blood draws. Sometimes it was weekly. Sometimes it was more than weekly. Luckily, now we're up to monthly. But it is a lot of imaging and a lot of blood work. So we're glad.
0: I'm standing here with a very brave girl. How old are you, Marissa? Do you mind me asking?
1: 16.
0: Okay, you are adorable. You have a whole life ahead of you. What kind of, have you been inspired by those people, the caretakers at primaries?
1: Yes. I actually want to go work in the medical field because of it.
0: Are you serious?
1: Yeah, I think it'd be really cool. My current plan is to become a nurse.
0: Yes.
1: And like, so I can relate to the kids, but I kind of feel like I should do something more like doctor type stuff.
0: Ooh.
1: So I don't know. I just want to relate to the kids so they know like the background stuff, but then also like the personal stuff of like what you could go through type of stuff.
0: Well, yeah, because you went through it. Nobody
1: yeah.
0: else, I mean, me, chatting on the radio, I can't say what the experience was like.
1: Yeah.
0: You're the only one that can do that. And to be able to share that with other kids would be an absolute miracle.
1: Mm-hmm.
0: Why don't you go ahead and give them the phone number to make that donation?
1: Okay, the phone number is 801-575-5437.
0: Let me ask you this, Marissa.
1: Yes.
0: Nothing personal. Just, what would you say to somebody who's like on the fence, like, oh, somebody else will donate. I don't need to jump in.
1: I would say 100% donate because you can help kids like me. Honestly, like, live, because if we didn't have money, I probably wouldn't be alive.
0: Okay, right? I'm looking over at your mom, Marissa, and she's just shaking her head yes, and it kind of gets you teary. I mean, I'm a mom too, and I know that when you're faced with these sorts of situations, having Primary Children's in our community makes a difference, but they can't do the innovation without the donations.
2: Absolutely not. And Primary Children's Hospital is amazing. Like, they help so many people. I have met so many parents in the, you know, when we're in Ronald McDonald House, you
0: right.
2: know, eating food while we're waiting for our kids to be cared for. This hospital, both these hospitals are amazing, and they do so much to help families. And I think every donation, every dollar makes a huge difference to help those out there.
0: Well, you know, they did, I can't remember the number. Lisa told me earlier of how much charitable caring they did last year for families that otherwise would be just having a sick child and no way to get help. And that just breaks my heart when I hear about that. So knowing that you now have a campus, the Miller campus in Utah County, it helps people like our sweet girl right here, Marissa, who is going to go on and she's going to just really help impress and pave the next way for
1: yes.
0: those kids. Good luck. Do you know where you're going to go to college yet?
1: It's my dream to go to BYU.
0: And you're so close. You're going to make it. You're going to be there for sure. All right, thank you so much for joining us today. Again, Hyundai is doubling your donation. Even if it's $5, turns into 10, and you're helping kids like Marissa. And if you're standing with me right now next to Marissa, you'd say, you take everything I have. Take it all. You can take all my money, because you can see what a difference it makes. If we did not have this money and this treatment, this sweet girl, like she said, might not be here. So let's go ahead and support these families and these kids. You can do it right now at 801-KSL-KIDS. That's 801-575-5437. 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Thank you so much, you guys, for coming.
2: Thank you for having
0: us. Thank you. You got it. Hey, it's Sue Kelly for the Arrow.
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0: Sue Kelly for the Arrow and Give a Thumb. We've joined all of our sister stations, KSL TV 5, also KSL News Radio, FM 100, the Sports Zone, all of our family here to raise money for the Primary Children's Medical Center. It's our Give-a-thon. It's our favorite time of year. And with me right now, this is a guy that is part of the team that makes it all happen. This is Tyler. Is it Leishman?
1: That's right.
0: Okay, I wanted... Oh, I don't think that mic is working. Let's try it again. There we go. I can hear you now. You know, we can't have a Give-a-thon without a little technical issue. So, you're the VP of Children's Health. You've got to have a lot of vision and a lot of plans for the growth because... After 100 years of the hospital and so many innovations happening, what are things looking like now?
1: You know, before we begin, I just want to say that this entire program is such a treat to be a part of. We simply couldn't do what we do at the hospital without the generosity of the community like this. You know, last year we treated over 500,000 unique kids across an 8-state region primarily. Many, many of them obviously in Utah. 18,000 of those kids ended up at our hospital, admitted in the hospital.
0: Wow.
1: And that's regardless of their ability to pay, where they're from. We never turn a child away. And that's in large part due, again, to the generosity and events like this that enable us to do that.
0: For instance, how much money was spent covering those costs for families that weren't able to pay?
1: Over $30 million.
0: Wow. I can't, you know, thinking about that and a family that didn't have the money to pay for that and just having no options. That's why we're so lucky to have Primary Children here, right at our home.
1: Yeah. You know, at the core of everything that we do is the child, our caring for our most vulnerable, placing the child first and always. And it is something that is written in stone in our hearts. We would never turn a child away for any particular reason, especially not their ability to pay for the services that we provide. And we're incredibly fortunate to be able to offer those services.
0: Oh, and we're lucky right now because Hyundai is matching every donation. So you have $2, it's $4. Incredible. $5, it's $10. Don't make me do the math past that because it gets iffy. It is a match. 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Tyler, what gaps are you working on right now to close for kids who need specialized care?
1: You know, most of what we have traditionally thought of in most children's hospitals around the country, you know, we typically think of the really subspecialized acute care that happens inside of our walls. But increasingly, and just as important as what we do in the hospital, is the care for children who never end up in the hospital.
0: Right.
1: And that is reaching into the communities and providing extensive primary care and really focusing on early childhood experiences. There's been a lot written and studied recently around adverse childhood experiences, or ACEs. You may have heard that
0: term. Yes, I have, yeah.
1: Those are things that cause toxic stress in the home, instability, insecurity, food insecurity, abuse, divorce, things that can stack up in early childhood and create mental and physical health challenges well into adulthood. And so our focus has increasingly been on investing in the community at the primary care level, ensuring that every child has access to a great medical home, screening for social determinants of health like food insecurity and transportation and housing, and creating a level of stability and resourcing around families that can reverse some of those adverse childhood experiences and create positive experiences for which we have a foundation then to build a healthy child becoming a healthy adult.
0: Tyler, you have the coolest job.
1: You have the coolest job.
0: You know, and right now, make those donations, like I said, 575-5437. It gets me a little choked up. I don't think there's anybody who's a parent here in Utah that hasn't had some sort of time when they have had to go to Primary Children's. My daughter was there many, many times, and there really are angels that walk the hallways at Primary Children's.
1: You know, when I think about our parents, when they come to the hospital, every parent that comes with the same goal in mind, and that is to do the right thing for their child. And whether they're facing, you know, routine care that day or a devastating, life-altering diagnosis, they're looking for more than just pediatric expertise. They're looking for trust and reassurance and a partner to help them go through the journey that they're going on with their children. And our caregivers, as you said, they are angels, they're superheroes. They provide that trust, they provide that reassurance and that partnership. And we're incredibly fortunate, and it's humbling to be able to work with them. But yes,
0: that's what I said. You have the coolest job. We just had Marissa, who was one of the first patients that was at the new campus,
1: yes,
0: the Miller campus in Utah County. I'll tell you what, this kid just glowed. And she said, without these donations that funded the innovation, she might not be here with us today. And that's true. Without us, you can't sit in your car and go, somebody else make the donation. We need you to make that donation.
1: That's true. And every little amount helps and goes towards directly to the care of children and the innovation and the innovative care that we provide.
0: Well, yeah. I mean, how does it actually help, you know, improve the care? I mean, obviously, it helps us do research, but...
1: Yeah, children's hospitals are really unique in a number of ways. One of the most important ways are all of the wraparound services and extra care that we provide to treat the entire family. We don't just treat the child.
0: Right.
1: Siblings are there. The parents are obviously there. Oftentimes, they're with us for a long time. Our heart failure program, which is growing, is one of the largest heart failure programs in the entire country. It's not uncommon for children to be with us for 2 to 3 years waiting for a heart transplant.
0: And then they become family.
1: Mm-hmm. And,
0: sure.
1: And we develop and provide a number of resources like our Child Life program, creative arts therapy program, our music therapy, dance therapy, our Child Life work with all of those social workers, our volunteers. None of that is reimbursed. All of that is additional resourcing that helps create an environment that provides healthy distraction for the patient, that provides support and education for the parents, that provides support for the siblings that are also going through this traumatic experience. And that's all part of the package that everybody's incredible generosity help us provide.
0: I think sometimes we take it for granted that we have this incredible resource right here in our state. You were talking about the extra services. We just had a minute to sit down with a therapy dog.
1: Oh, yeah.
0: Sloan, who, oh my gosh, the sweetest. My heart rate just dropped.
1: Yes.
0: When I had a minute to sit down with Sloan. In fact, I'll post that picture on Facebook and Instagram so you can see. This dog is amazing and helps these kids, helps them transition through the process in what could be a really scary time for not just them, their siblings, and their families too.
1: Incredibly scary time. And yeah, the service animals are everybody's favorite part of the day.
0: Oh, yeah.
1: And interestingly, they provide just as much comfort for our caregivers and the staff that go through this trauma with our families and become incredibly invested in our kiddos that are at the hospital. The service animals provide just as much comfort to them as they do to our kids.
0: I'm really honored to meet you today. It's great to know that you're here and you're helping. And getting this money through the doors today is important in making sure we have more programs, that we have funding, that we can help families. So make that donation now, 801-575-5437 or at 801-KSL-KIDS. Tyler, thank you so much for joining us today. This is our favorite time of the year. Let's get those phones ringing, because I see somebody who does not have a phone in their hand. So let's get that phone ringing. Tyler, thank you so much.
1: Thank you.
0: Hey, it's Sue Kelly for the Arrow.
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0: 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I'm watching Lori Pritchard right now. 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
1: So 1, 2, 3, take my hand and come with me, because you look so fine that I really want to make you mine. 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

take my hand and come with me, because you look so fine that I really want to make you mine. 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

0: right. Don't forget Britt Floyd here this weekend at the Maverick Center. It's Sue Kelly. And I have got your 103 days of summer motorsportsland keyword. Okay, you ready for this? Put the keyword tires into the Arrow app or online. Tires, that's your keyword for 1 o'clock. Not where it's good for 1 hour. You know, we're doing the Giveathon today. It's one of our favorite days of the year. We gather with our sister stations, KSL TV 5. Also, we have News Radio here, FM 100. We've got the Sports Zone. You name it, we have got it. And we've got a guy here that really can talk to us about what your donations fund. And before we go there, before I introduce him, right now, Hyundai is matching every donation. So you give $5, it becomes 10. Here's the number, 575-5437. That's 801-575-5437. All right, we've got John Paulding with us from the foundation. Tell us what you do, John. I mean, you have a big job.
1: Well, thanks, yeah. So we work with our donors to help us raise money for the cause of children's health at our three hospitals here in Utah. And we work with a cabinet or a board of an advisory board that helps us to bring in new donors and to celebrate donors. And we connect our families and with the clinicians and really try to provide the best care possible for families here in Utah.
0: We're so lucky to have Primary Children's Medical Center here in Utah. I know that there have been a lot of children's units that have closed down in surrounding states, and Primary Children's picking up the slack.
1: Absolutely. We have kids come from every state in the United States and many foreign countries here for our specialized care. And of course, we're the only standalone children's hospital in the Intermountain West. So we have lots and lots of kids come here from Wyoming, Nevada, Idaho, etc.
0: And this doesn't happen by accident. It happens by people making commitments to giving and to sharing. I don't think there's anybody I know that hasn't been touched by the care at Primary Children's Hospital. I know they were there for me and my child a couple of times, and they really are angels that walk the halls. And there are so many different programs that you have, whether they're outreach or whether they're a music program or an arts program, and then the innovation programs that you have. We met Marissa earlier, who was waiting for a liver transplant and was driving from Utah County up to the base here by the University of Utah. And now that you've opened the Miller campus down in Utah County, they're not making that drive.
1: Yeah. We have the three hospitals. The Miller Family Campus has been wonderful because that's where the population of Utah is growing.
0: Yeah, it is.
1: Utah County and the southern end of Salt Lake County. So that has been full from day one.
0: And look at that. Cosmo the Cougar right there from Utah County. He's walking by our table right now. Hey, man. Yeah, so that's, we have a huge community down there that was making their way up to primaries here in the foothills of Salt Lake City. So to have that location going on their third year now, it's a miracle.
1: It is a miracle. And for those in southern Utah County, Mapleton, Spanish Fork, it's really a lifesaver. When you think about a child that's in the hospital for a long period of time and the family has to commute every day to the hospital to be with them, it's a huge imposition. It's a huge challenge. And so having those hospitals really helps.
0: I mean, of course, all of us would do anything for our children, including driving miles and hours and places, but to have that taken away and just to worry about your child locally, it does make a difference. Again, Marissa, who was one of the first kids to go in at the Miller campus in Utah County, she had the liver transplant, but you know what? She wouldn't be here today, she told us, if it wasn't for the innovation of the processes that were put into place.
1: Absolutely. We are world-renowned for our expert clinicians. We attract doctors from all over the world. Pediatrics is a tough field because doctors do not make as much as in the adult side. Right. And so a lot of our philanthropic dollars go to helping us recruit and train the very best doctors here to Intermountain. And that provides world-class care to our community.
0: And make more of these options and this research and innovation available. Let's go ahead and donate. I mean, all of us have used these services for Primary Children's. That's 801 KSL Kids. You can donate at kslkids.com. I have a donation link on my Instagram and on Facebook. Again, you can also call 575-5437. That's KSL Kids. John, thank you so much for joining us today. And if somebody's on the fence about whether they're going to donate or not, what would you tell them?
1: Well, I would tell them that a gift of any size makes a huge difference. We have a lot of donors that give $5 a year and have for many years, and that adds up, and it makes a difference. And with the number of donors that we have, it gives us a stable base to leverage those funds to get research dollars and other grants. Mm-hmm. So your support really matters, and
0: it
1: we
0: sure does.
1: We value every single donor.
0: And right now, Hyundai They're going to go ahead and match that donation. Yes. So do not miss this shot. 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Thanks, John. I'm Sue Kelly for The Arrow.
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27 at the Arrow. Hey, it's Sue Kelly. Right now, it's 85. 86 is the high today, 90 tomorrow, 93 Saturday, and then 70s for Sunday. It's Sue Kelly. Did I mention that? I think I did. We're in the middle of the Primary Children's Giveathon today with our sister stations here at KSL. 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So make sure that you're donating because every single dollar helps. I don't know about you, but I know I've used the services for my child at the Primary Children's Hospital. It's about the child first and always. You may never meet that family you help, but you're going to know, and they're always going to be grateful.

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0: 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We have bonded with our sister stations like KSL-TV, and we're raising money for the Primary Children's Medical Center. You know, every dollar stays local, helping kids right here in our community, and I don't think I've met anybody who hasn't had an experience for themselves or somebody in their family at Primary Children's. In fact, I was reading a story about Lucy. She was a young teenager, having a headache, went to the ER, and guess what? She was having a stroke. And we have a doctor with us, local doctor, Cottonwood Heights raised Dr. McKenna Coletti. Thank you so much for joining us. You're a pediatric neurostroke expert. I didn't even know kids that age could have strokes.
1: And that is so common. People don't know that children can have strokes. And that's really what we want everybody to know. We don't expect everyone to know how to manage a pediatric stroke when it happens. But being able to recognize that kids do have strokes and being able to call a service and get the help that you need from the subspecialist, from Primary Children or wherever that is. And in our case, it's Primary Children. So that's awesome. Where I work. And we have a telestroke. We've started a telestroke network so that you can get the subspecialty of pediatric stroke from Primary Children at any Intermountain facility in the Valley or in some parts of Idaho as well.
0: That's amazing. I mean, we really, I think, take for granted that we have Primary Children's Medical Center right here at home, and we're not having to travel. Even, I know we serve the Intermountain community, but it's so amazing that we are here at home and that we have doctors like you, homegrown doctors, that have these specialties that when you think your child has a headache and it turns into being a stroke, we've got Dr. Coletti right here who could answer some questions and take care of your child. I mean, how does the community support and help you guys deliver?
1: You know, it's so huge. We feel so supported by this community, and I feel so honored to be a part of Primary Children's and a part of this community. But being able to roll out these big programs that are really impacting children's life, it takes a lot of resources.
0: Oh, it does. Yeah. For sure. Let's get that number out there. 801-575-5437. That's KSLKids.com. It doesn't matter if it's only a $2 donation or $5 because Hyundai has graciously decided to match these dollars. Now, Dr. Coletti, you grew up, raised in Utah, went to school here. Did your residency here, right?
1: I did, yes.
0: Were you ever at Primary Children's as a patient, as a kid?
1: I luckily wasn't, but I had so many family members that were. I have like very, I mean, I don't know if I would call them fond memories of visiting family members in the hospital at Primary Children's. And, you know, I think that's kind of where the dream started for me, like seeing these people that were able to make such a big impact on the lives of children. And I've wanted to do pediatrics ever since. Really.
0: So it's not only inspirational. We were able to get some really good benefit out of a child going, hey, I can do something like this and I can make a difference for the child first and always. So if somebody's on the fence about making a donation today, what would kick them over that side?
1: I think it's just like, you know, really every dollar is staying with the kids. And we think about in pediatric stroke a lot is there's a lot of disproportionate disability in children with illnesses because they go on to live such long lives.
0: Right.
1: And so if we can impact that disability even a little bit early on, that just saves them so much, you know, long-term problems.
0: Right.
1: And so it's huge.
0: If you can take care of it on the front end.
1: Yeah.
0: Well, we are very blessed to have you with us. I'm actually going to have a patient come on with us now. Let's bring Cole over if we can. Dr. Coletti, thank you so much.
1: Thank you for having me. It's an absolute pleasure having you today.
0: Let's bring Cole on over if we can and get some headphones for Cole. You got that? Hey, dude, don't break my headphones, man.
2: Can you make the bit off?
0: There we go. Yeah, I sure can. There you go.
2: Are you going to play music?
0: No, we're not going to play music right this second. I want you to tell people why they need to make a donation today, Cole.
2: Okay. So why you need to make a donation is because it helps kids like me have a better life. And also, if you do, you get a bell ring.
0: Oh, yeah, this is true. This is true.
2: Over $100 that you donate, you get a bell ring. Right now, we're at $222,000. Yeah, I tried to say that.
0: It's okay, dude. I know. It's a long one. But we can move that up because Hyundai is matching the donations today. So just give us a call at KSL Kids, 801 KSL Kids, KSLKids.com. You know, you have been in the hospital a lot, Primary Children's. What's your best memory?
2: Oh, there it goes.
0: Oh, there we go. That's $100.
2: Sorry.
0: What's your best memory of the hospital? Is it the people there that make all the difference?
2: Well, it's kind of a video that my parents took.
0: Yeah.
2: It was me, and I had the gas mask, and it looked like a freeze ray, so I was like, it's a freeze ray.
0: That's so fun.
2: Acting like it was a freeze ray or something.
0: Well, I'll tell you what, you are an inspiration and so much fun, Cole. 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

Look at that. Already 203, 86 and sunny in downtown Salt Lake City. You've caught us as part of the Get-A-Thon for Primary Children's Hospital. 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

0: Hey, it is Sue Kelly on Utah's Classic Rock 103.5 The Arrow. It is the Give-A-Thon today for primary children's. And before we go over and talk to my new friend Allie, here is your 103 days of summer Motorsportsland keyword. Ready for it?
1: Yes.
0: Okay. My guest is ready for it. Canyon is your word. C-A-N-Y-O-N. You get this travel trailer from Motorsportsland. You're heading up the canyon for sure. That word's good for about, let's see, 60 minutes or so. We're raising money for the Primary Children's Hospital. And right now, Hyundai is doubling down on donations. So you donate five, it turns into 10. So it's a perfect time to give. Go ahead and do that. KSLKids.com. Now, I told you I had a guest, and I was really concerned about saying this guest's name because it's Norwegian and hard. And she said, well, listen, it's Spute, just like I'm cute. And I went, yes, that works for me. I've got Allie Spute with me, and she works with the therapy that helps kids heal. Tell us all about that, Allie.
1: Yes, yeah, so I'm an art therapist at Primary Children's Hospital, and we are able to see all ages 2 and older to be able to use art to provide choice and control, process their trauma, and work through what they need to be able to have a safer and more positive experience at the hospital.
0: Well, I think music therapy, and you have therapy animals, but art therapy is amazing. Have you, I'm sure you've had many instances where you see, wow, this moment really shows us how this child is healing through art.
1: Yes, and a lot of it can show up in our relationships with the patients. Sometimes we'll have patients be like, hey, I'm coming to the hospital next week. Can you come check in with me? And I've had parents tell me it made it a lot easier for them to come back to the hospital because they knew they'd see their friend Allie. And that's across the expressive therapies board. And so I think that's something special. But the art alone, when they don't have words to express what they are going through or what's on their mind, they can use the art to say what they need to say. And being able to have someone witness someone creating art, I think is really powerful for these patients. Those who, I'm not going to tell them what to do. I'm going to let them express how they need to express. And having someone be able to witness that for a child and to see a child as a child, not as someone who's sick in the hospital, I think can be really empowering for them. And for the parents being able to see their children being able to do things that they would do at home.
0: That just blows me away. What a cool job you have to be part of the healing process and to support the families during the process. But, you know, these programs and these different services to help families, they have to be held up and supported through donations. I mean, that's just the bottom line.
1: Yeah, that's the reality of it. And something that I've been grateful to Primary Children since I started working there a couple of years ago is that no family or patient pays for services.
0: Right.
1: They don't pay for supplies. They don't have to worry about those conversations. And I've had patients like parents be hesitant, like, I don't know. And then we're like, oh, these are free services. And they're like, oh, yes, please come in. Please help us. And so we can't do it without the support of the community. And it goes far because when we can provide quality materials or materials that patients wouldn't typically be able to receive but could create in a certain way where the watercolor paper, we're not just giving them copy paper. Like, we're using the right materials to do the right process. And that goes miles. And they want to hang it on their wall, or they want to connect with siblings at home, and so it allows for that to happen.
0: And you know, there's so much when you have a sense of pride with you've accomplished something.
1: Oh, definitely. It really can brighten just like their affect, what they're doing, and their willingness to either comply with what they need to do medically. That's also empowering when they have choice. They're like, okay, I'll do what you're asking me to do, or I'll work on my rehab goals by doing this thing that I already enjoy how to do.
0: I'll tell you what, your face is full of sunshine and light. I can tell you're somebody that helps these patients heal. Let's get some more donations to make sure these stay funded. That's 801 KSL Kids or 801-575-5437.
1: Yes, 801-K- and KSLKids.com.
0: You got that one right, Allie. You know what you were saying earlier about how, you know, no parent has to hesitate before saying, yes, we want this for our child, because, you know, no parent has to feel helpless, because we have Primary Children's Medical Center right here in Utah, and it's an absolute gift. It's for the child first and always.
1: Definitely.
0: Well, thank you for helping these kids heal.
1: Yes,
0: we appreciate it.
1: Thank you for asking.
0: Go ahead. Give us $5. Just give us all your money. Let's support the hospital. We love that.
1: Anything. It goes far.
0: It does. And all the money stays right here in Utah. So, hey, if you've had a kid that's been there, donate some money. They helped, okay?
1: Please.
0: 575 KSL Kids. I'm Sue Kelly for The Arrow.
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Right now, Van Halen. 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Okay, you can go ahead and do that, KSLKids.com. 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And remember, every dollar that you are giving for the kids and for the programs at the Primary Children's doubled right now. No parent should feel helpless. Primary Children's, always here to help. She

0: 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We all just...
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a good one. If you're just out checking us out today, it is the Giveathon to benefit Primary Children's Hospital. 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So 801-575-5437 is the number. 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I can tell you what, firsthand experience when my child needed to be seen and cared for, Primary Children's, they were

0: 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I'm just going to call her Dr. Christina because I'm having a real hard time with your last name. So, Doctor, what is your last name?
1: Dr. Christina Hudak Rosian.
0: There you
1: go. That's a mouthful.
0: It is, and I really messed it up. So, I'm so glad that you were able to jump in there. I know that you work with the kids with mental health awareness. I know there's such a growing need, especially right now. We've seen so many changes. What are you seeing out there right now?
1: Yeah, I think generally, like, there is starting to be a lot more awareness around the importance of treating the whole child. And so at Primary Children's, paying attention to not just their physical health, but their emotional health as well. And I had the privilege of working at Safe and Healthy Families, which is a center that specializes in treating kids with histories of child maltreatment, trauma, and also grief.
0: Oh, that's such a hard one. And I'm so glad that you're there and you're able to help these kids for sure. How do you support families that are dealing with these sort of behavioral or emotional challenges? How do you support those people that are trying to support their child?
1: Yeah, I think that support comes in a lot of different forms. And so one of the exciting things is that Primary Children's Hospital recently joined a new national network of children's hospitals. We're the first of four children's hospitals in the nation, the first in the West, to join a network that's specifically focused on trauma and grief in children.
0: Wow.
1: And so with this, our goal is to make sure that regardless of where a family is entering the healthcare system, that the providers are aware of what the impact of trauma can do emotionally for a child, and to be able to educate families about what are normal reactions to a traumatic event or the death of a loved one. Because a lot of times, like, what we see right after trauma or loss, those emotions, behaviors, changes in eating and sleeping, all that's normal. But we also want to empower families to know maybe when that lasts a little bit too long, and to then be able to connect those families to behavioral health treatment that we know works, right? When you take your kid to a therapist, you want to be able to trust that those interventions have been proven to work. And that's what we call evidence-based treatment. That we have behavioral health interventions that are specifically designed to treat kids with history of trauma and grief.
0: I'm so glad that that's out there. I can't go into it specifically, but my daughter needed mental health support in her teen years, and we were so blessed to have Intermountain and the teams there that supported us. We didn't know what to do, and so to have the teams, your colleagues, it really changed our lives. And now she wants to work in the along the lines of therapy.
1: Yes.
0: We saw this with other people here today. They were either children at primaries or they had family members at primaries. So it really has impacted our community in so many ways. Let's go ahead and give them that donation number so we can get some of these bucks rolling in.
1: Yes. If you want to donate, please call 801-575-5437.
0: Easy enough. I see people that they're not answering phones over there. That breaks my heart. So why don't you give them a call? That's 801-KSL-KIDS or jump on KSLKIDS.com. Remember, it's the child first and always. Thank you so much, Doctor. I appreciate your time today.
1: Thank you.
0: I'm Sue Kelly for The Arrow.
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0: 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Are you ready? 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
8: UDOT Construction Alert. Expect northbound I-15 in Santaquin near exit 244 to be reduced to one lane on weeknights through June 19th. Lane closures will last from 9 p.m. to 5 a.m. each night. Crews are preparing for a new project.
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a beautiful day going on out there. Sunny skies. It's currently 86 degrees here in Salt Lake City. Going to warm up to 92 tomorrow. We are doing a 60-minute free ride right now with 38 Special. 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

are raising money all day today for primary children's care. We have got our Giveathon going on right now. And we have been sharing stories all day long, and every single one shows why your support matters so much. 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

So another contest keyword is headed your way here in just a few minutes with our 103 days of summer. So make sure you stick around for that. And we have got our Giveathon going on all day long. Had Sue Kelly and Smith and Sam broadcasting live from Studio A earlier today, giving us some amazing and compelling stories and interviews. And it is the Child First and Always. 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

as classic to Utah as fry sauce, funeral potatoes, and green jello. But sounds much better. Utah's Classic Rock, 103.5. The Arrow.

0: 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CC in for Salazar today, and I've got your contest keyword for this hour. In fact, it's the last one for today, so listen up. 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R-E-E-F, reef, okay? So take that word and get it entered. You only have an hour to do so. That will get you qualified. See if you can drive away with that brand new 2026 Viking Hideout travel trailer that we're going to be giving away on Saturday, August 29th. It is the 103 days of summer, and it is being powered by Motorsportsland, Sound Warehouse, then the Arrow.
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9: UDOT Construction Alert. Expect northbound I-15 in Santaquin near exit 244 to be reduced to one lane on weeknights through June 19th. Lane closures will last from 9 p.m. to 5 a.m. each night. Crews are preparing for a new project.
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Well, we're going to see clear skies tonight and getting down around 61. Now, tomorrow is going to be a beautiful day, just like today. A little bit warmer, though. We're expecting 92 tomorrow and 94 by Saturday. So get out and enjoy it if you can.

0: It is the Child First and Always. It's our annual Giveathon that is going on today. We have teamed up with KSL 5 TV, the KSL Sports Zone, KSL News Radio, our sister station, FM 100. And we have got some amazing stories for you. We've been giving them out all day just to remind you how important this hospital is to our community, our state, to our children. Now, this story is about Max. Max was just 16 years old, and he was injured in a motocross crash and airlifted for emergency care. Now, when things became critical, first responders made a life-saving call to divert him to Primary Children's Lehigh campus. And that decision made all the difference, and Max survived. And this is exactly why access to care matters so much, and exactly why we're doing this today, and we do this every year. 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
1: 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The Arrow.

So we have teamed up with America First Credit Union, and we're presenting the America's 250 Salute to Service. And we want you to nominate a military member or first responder on the Arrow app. And each month, a standout nominee will grab a $250 Visa gift card. So go on over and do it right now. It only takes a minute. You can do that over on the Arrow app.

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0: So we're winding down our Giveathon for this year, but still such an important event that's going on right now. We have been sharing stories all day long. We've been interviewing patients and families and hospital staff and reminding you of the incredible work that Primary Children's Hospital does. And your donation today helps the next child who arrives at Primary Children's. Now, here's a story about Lucy. Now, Lucy went to the ER with what seemed like a headache, but thanks to a consultation with Primary Children's Hospital, doctors discovered that she was actually having a stroke. 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
1: Time for a check of traffic on 103.5 The Arrow. We have a lot of delays on southbound I-15 tonight. If you're leaving downtown, it's slow down to 2100 South and again Murray through Draper. But delays continue in Utah County on southbound I-15, 2100 North Lehigh to Linden, and again, Orme Provo to Springville. Northbound I-15 also seeing delays from South Salt Lake to North Salt Lake, slowing north and southbound I-215's west belt between 12th North and 2100 South. At UTA, it's never just a ride from point A to point B. They move independence. They move purpose. They move memories. They move what matters. You plan your trip at rideuta.com. From the KSL Traffic Center, I'm Ricky Meese on Utah's Classic Rock, 103.5 The Arrow.

Well, if you like the weather today, you're really going to like tomorrow. It's going to be so nice. Tonight, we're expecting clear skies and down around 61. Tomorrow, sunny, 92. Saturday, partly cloudy, 94. But then Sunday, a little drop in temperature. Okay, kind of a big drop, 81. But still really nice. 20% chance of showers on Sunday.

The 103 days of summer is going on, and tomorrow we have got more contest keywords for you. 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

0: getting ready to wrap up our Give-a-thon that's been going on all day long to help Primary Children's Hospital. The child first and always is their motto, and it really, really is true. I hope you're able to join us for all the compelling stories and interviews with the patients, the families, and hospital staff that we've been doing all day. Now, I want to share a story with you, one last story. You might have heard this earlier today, but I wanted to share it with you in case you missed it. This is a story about Ellie. Now, Ellie needed a liver transplant, but her journey to get one was not simple. 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And Primary Children's Hospital has stories like this every single day, and they need your help. 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Thank you to everyone who has helped out today. It really, truly is the child first and always.
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0: Time for a check of traffic on 103.5 The Arrow. We do have a crash eastbound I-215 South Belt at Union Park Avenue in Murray. It had been causing some backups, and you're going to see slowdowns if you're traveling I-15 in Salt Lake County with northbound slowing going from Lehigh to Draper and again Murray to North Salt Lake. And southbound I-15 remains bogged down from 6 North to the I-80-201 Junction and from 53rd South Murray into Bluffdale. 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From the KSL Traffic Center, I'm Ricky Meese on Utah's Classic Rock 103.5 The Arrow.